Are you as curious as I am on who is sliding into Jelly Roll's DMs? Like, I just want to log in and see. It's Y101 with Gracie Abrams.

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101. I am Kelly in for Davey D, and this is the official back to school shopping season. I know you got to get the folders, the pencils, the backpack, but don't forget to get like all the themed days as well. The crazy socks, the shirt in every primary color, tie-dye, and of course the costume for the 100th day.

0: 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I am Kelly in for Davey D. If you love Capriotti Sandwich Shop, get this, it's back on the Sweet Deals Friday morning. 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

Y101, my kid just texts me. He's like, Mom, what's for dinner? I'm like, oh, yeah. I have to feed you. That whole thing. I'll pick something up on the way home, I'm sure. It's Y101. I am Kelly in for Davey D. Here's Sabrina Carpenter and House Tour.

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I guess Snickers is seeking a chief online chill officer. 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Nice.

0: Olivia Dean on Y101. I am Kelly in for Davey D, and he should be back tomorrow. If you love the cheesesteaks from Caffarotti Sandwich Shop, you're going to love this sweet deal, but it's going to go fast. So you got to be ready Friday morning at 9, $25. That's all you got to spend to get $50 worth of all that food from Caffarotti Sandwich Shop. And it's good at any of the three Fresno locations and the one in San Luis Obispo. Perfect for when you're trying to beat the heat in the valley, and you can dip on out, get some great food at Caffarotti Sandwich Shop. 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
18: A better life with Dr. Sanjay Gupta.
19: As a parent, when you send your kid off to school in the morning, you know that they're going to be learning, they're going to be spending time with their friends. But new study out of UCSF found adolescents are spending an average of 70 minutes of their school day on their phones. Now, some kids will say they need their phones to help with schoolwork, but this study found that they were spending the vast majority of their screen time on TikTok, Instagram, and Snapchat, not really apps that you're going to be turning to for homework help. Now, the study's lead author said, "Don't blame kids for using their phones at school. Teach them how to resist them. Focus on what they'd get by putting them aside rather than what you're taking away. Explain how phones could hurt their academic performance, and also remind them of this. Nothing takes the place of real face-to-face friendships." I'm Dr. Sanjay Gupta, helping you live a better life.
20: com/back to school. Staples. That was easy.
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Y101. I am Kelly. I'm hanging out a little later, covering for Davey D, but he should be back tomorrow. Thanks for hanging out with us on your Monday. I hope you're staying cool and drinking all that water. It's important.

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10: 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At the end of the day, you want to create your very own wind-down ritual, an hour before bed, whatever that might look like for you. 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I'm Dr. Sanjay Gupta, helping you live a better life.
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3: I don't need to hear anything from anybody. 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
3: Hate to give the satisfaction asking how you're doing now. 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

0: Hey, it's 0600. What's the O stand for? Oh, my God, it's early. Speaking of early...
1: Now I gotta get up early in the morning.
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6: 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I'll get them out.

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Ha! Hot. Hot, hot, hot. Outside the studio, it is 72. Kerman, good morning, 67. I feel like the AC in the studio isn't working, so this is really concerning to me right now. We haven't even begun to get hot for the day. 106 will be the high.

0: tell me something good. Let's focus on the good news. Good news. Happy news. Tell me something good. Sponsored by Shaw's Home Comfort. A pair of ultra-rare identical twins just celebrated their first birthday after a very high-risk pregnancy. Parents were surprised when they found out that they're expecting monoamniotic. Whew, that's a hard one. Monoamniotic. Or mono-mono twins. Ah, I'll call it that. A condition that occurs in about 1 in 10,000 pregnancies. So very, very, very uncommon. The problem is having mono-mono twins can lead to serious complications. Tangling up the umbilical cords, for one. Two girls, Fiona and Phoebe. They were born early. They needed multiple weeks in the NICU. But 1 year later, these babies are healthy and they are as happy as can be.
1: I saw this little baby at the bottom where it should be, and then a hand came out of the back. And then I was like, oh my gosh, there's two of them.
2: I was shocked. I was very nervous.
3: This is very rare. It's about 1% of all twin pregnancies, and twin pregnancies are less common than singleton pregnancies. Monochorionic, monoamniotic twins are at high risk of pregnancy complication. Their umbilical cords could get tangled up with one another because they're sharing the same sac.
1: It's a really big deal. Because they're alive. They're so cute and they're goofy.
4: Tell me something good. Oh, my morning's going so much better now that I heard that. Tell me something good.
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6: Well, good morning. We have some good news for the people in Porterville this morning. The river fire at 900 block of East Cello Avenue is completely contained now, but that roadway is still blocked with fire equipment, but that should clear out here pretty quick. Some good news. Got another fire. This is a car fire in Visalia, County Line Road at High Street. Emergency personnel on the scene. In Hanford, an injury accident, State Route 43 at Idaho. And in Visalia Avenue, 144 at Road 80, there is a crash at that location. As far as locally goes, 99 in both directions up the speed limit, so is 41, 168, and 180.

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6: Y101, good morning. It's 6:23. Sunny skies and hot temperatures today. 106 will be the expected high for us in the valley. Outside the studio now, 72. Madera, good morning, 70 degrees. We do have a heat advisory. That is in effect until tomorrow. Here at the start of the day, these are the stories everyone's talking about. Despite President Trump's comments about upcoming talks with Iran, U.S. officials said no new negotiations are planned. Instead, Iran is negotiating with Oman about ensuring safe shipping through the Strait of Hormuz. President Trump, however, insists a deal is imminent, claiming any agreement would involve opening the strait and addressing Iran's nuclear capabilities. Acting Attorney General Todd Blanche is on track for confirmation after rescinding a $1.8 billion fund for Trump allies. However, a conversation audit immunity deal for Trump's family remains. The immunity part of a settlement for Trump's $10 billion lawsuit against the IRS limits scrutiny of past tax filings, but not future ones. The deal could erase over $100 million in back taxes. The Michigan Department of Health and Human Services reported two deaths linked to cyclosporiasis. Both individuals had significant underlying health issues, potentially worsened by the parasitic infection and dehydration. Cyclospora, a parasite in human feces, causes cyclosporiasis, leading to fluid loss from severe diarrhea and vomiting. The outbreak has affected 45 states.
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7: Right now in Visalia, Avenue 56 and Howard Road, we're looking at an injury accident. Another one at County Line Road at High Street. And in Hanford on State Route 43 at Idaho, we have an injury accident. Also, South Golden State Boulevard, South Maple.
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5: Y101, good morning. Happy Tuesday. 106 degrees will be the high for us around the valley today. It's currently 73 outside the studio and 71 outside Hanford. What's going on with these live music festivals and concerts? People using the bathroom? Not in the bathroom? Viral moments from Lollapalooza generating fierce debate over festival etiquette. Concert etiquette, really, I think is the bigger thing, the bigger picture. There's video circulating on social media that shows concert goers passing around a cardboard box containing a plastic bag of urine through the crowd. Several Instagram accounts posted the footage describing the act as not okay and diabolical. Most of the online commenters condemned the behavior. Like one person said, have a friend hold your spot and go use the bathroom. That's not okay. Another remarked, what happened to Lolla? Meaning like Lollapalooza used to be like a big name music festival and now it's been reduced to I'm going bathroom in the audience. These types of things have been linked to other poor hygiene moments at concerts, like Noah Kahan calling out his fans for going number two in the stands. And then Olivia Rodrigo talked about people using diapers so they don't have to go bathroom. Now, there has been a rumor that The View is going to bring back Rosie O'Donnell for the upcoming 30th anniversary. Or, 30th anniversary. And she's even saying it. Rosie's saying that she's going to participate in whatever way they want me, she says. But she clarified that it would just be as a guest and claimed that the show's bringing back all hosts for the milestone seasons. Well, get this. According to Entertainment Weekly,

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0: Y101, glad to start the day with you. It's AJ in the morning. This is the coolest we'll be all day. 74 degrees outside the studio. Rosie, good morning. 76. Later, we'll get up to a high of 106. We've got a heat advisory in effect until tomorrow. 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Take a listen to this. This is miracle-type stories. These are great. When a baby is about to be born, the last thing the new parents want to hear is, it's going to be really complicated. This is going to be really complicated. Prepare yourselves. But there's a happy ending. Just know that if you ever hear that there is a happy ending that could happen. Hold out for hope. Be strong. It could be very good. Just like the story, a pair of ultra-rare identical twins. They just celebrated their first birthday after a very high-risk pregnancy. These parents were surprised when they found out that they were expecting monoamniotic or mono-mono twins, a condition that occurs in about 1 in 10,000 pregnancies, so very, very uncommon. The problem is that having mono-mono twins can lead to serious complications from tangled umbilical cords. So the parents were given that warning, and well, the two girls were born, Fiona and Phoebe. They were born early, matter of fact, and they needed multiple weeks in the NICU, but they just celebrated their one-year birthday. They are now, today, not just one-year-old sisters that are healthy, but they're incredibly happy. And mom says they're even, they're like little sneaky kids. Take a listen.
1: I saw this little baby at the bottom, where it should be, and then a hand came out of the back. And then I was like, oh my gosh, there's two of them.
2: I was shocked. I was very nervous.
3: This is very rare. It's about 1% of all twin pregnancies, and twin pregnancies are less common than singleton pregnancies. Monochorionic, monoamniotic twins are at high risk of pregnancy complication. Their umbilical cords could get tangled up with one another because they're sharing the same sac.
1: It's a really big deal. Because they're alive. They're so cute and they're goofy.

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7: Y101, good morning. Got your morning going with some stupid news. 75 degrees outside the studio now. Carruthers, good morning. We're already warming up. And Carruthers, we're feeling 73, so not too bad. 106 will be the high for us today, with the heat advisory in effect until tomorrow. Everybody knows the get off my lawn stereotype of a cranky old man, right? Get off my lawn! This guy took it to a whole new level. And he's not even that old. 39 years old. He's young. His name's Kyle. He was arrested. That's how another level he took it to the point of, yeah, you're going to jail. Because what he did was he created a homemade spike strip for his yard to keep neighborhood children off of his lawn. This guy is on another level, for real. A mom had called police to report that Kyle was yelling at her kids. And when the police show up, they saw a long piece of thick plastic set in the lawn with about 43-inch skewers sticking up from the plastic. That could have done some real damage, some ugly damage. Officers noticed tire tracks from bikes in the yard and said it appears as though neighborhood kids were riding their bikes through his yard as a shortcut so that they could get over to a park. And Kyle didn't want that. He wanted to keep the kids off. He even admitted so. Why did he do that? To keep the kids off his lawn. Not so much to cause bodily harm, but instead to ruin their bicycles. He told the police that he didn't mean to injure anybody, only scare them. But police, I'm not so sure about that, they said. He seemed frustrated the device was not effective. He was charged with a misdemeanor and could be looking at 180 days in jail or a $1,000 fine.
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9: Good morning. 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In Madera, a couple of problems. Road 9 at Avenue 25 got a crash there. And northbound 99 at Avenue 21 and a half. It's a non-injury accident. Also in Porterville, the cleaning up on Road 192 at Avenue 112. There is a non-injury accident being reported. On our freeways, 99 right now, there is lots of traffic. Traffic is up to the speed limit. A little slow down once you get to towards 180. And on Highway 41, things are moving along between Madera and Fresno. With the exception of Avenue 12, there's some delays on southbound 41. And westbound 180, heading in to southbound 41.
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15: I read this interesting story the other day, which was written by a colleague of mine, about why so-called, quote, admin nights are the new book club for busy adults. Now, I learned this is a term coined by journalist Chris Collin, who wrote about this life hack in the Wall Street Journal. An admin night is when people come together for a night, a fun night, while holding one another accountable to an assignment. The ones usually considered back burner tasks, the ones that you've been putting off. The person you choose to do an admin night with matters a lot because that's your accountability partner. That's what one person told us. People love the social aspect because it can bring these boring tasks to light, make them feel more fun, and where you go matters as well. You need to have enough space and hopefully not too many distractions. And again, don't forget to leave some time for fun. I'm Dr. Sanjay Gupta, helping you live a better life.
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4: 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There's video evidence of this, and we'll talk about that. We got also the story about Rosie O'Donnell might not actually be going to The View as she claims she is. And MySpace coming back. Oh, back in my day, we had MySpace. We'll talk about it. It's coming back, Rand Paul. Pop news, Y101, 735, AJ in the morning. Today's high expected to get up to 106. It is 76 outside the studio now. North Clovis, good morning and thank you for listening. 77 degrees. So what's going on with these people? Why don't they use the bathroom at concerts? Well, they don't want to miss their spot, or they don't want to miss their favorite song. There are a bunch of videos circulating about Lollapalooza that just happened over in Chicago. It was a huge mess. Rained, there was mud everywhere. And as if that wasn't gross enough, people were passing around a box, a cardboard box, containing a plastic bag of urine through the crowd. Several Instagram accounts posted the footage describing it as not okay and diabolical. One commenter said that, have a friend hold your spot. Go use the bathroom. That's not okay. Another said, what happened to Lala? Like, that used to be a name that meant something, and now it's been reduced to we're using the bathroom inside of a box so we don't have to use the bathroom and the bathroom? Controversy like this, it's been a growing trend. Poor hygiene, live shows. Noah Kahan had people go and poop in their stands, in their seats, so that they don't miss any song. Or Olivia Rodrigo talking about some of her fans wearing diapers so they don't have to leave. Despite Rosie O'Donnell saying that she's coming back to The View for the 30th anniversary season, Entertainment Weekly says that there are no current plans for her return. She had said, quote, in whatever way that they want me, she would participate, saying that it's just as a guess, but that she's going to be coming back. And so will other previous hosts. They're coming back too. Entertainment Weekly says that invitations haven't been sent to former personalities. So where's this coming from? Back in the day, Rosie clashed with Elizabeth Hasselbeck and Whoopi Goldberg. So appearing on The View, she said, appearing on The View back then was not the best use of her talent, and ultimately she left. MySpace owners Tim, remember, our number one friend on MySpace, and Chris Vanderhook. I was teasing that it's for you, Grandpa, but here I am. I was loving MySpace. Loved it. I would still love it. There's good news for us. More than 20 years after its debut, it's coming back. When? Well, that's a big question mark. Tim said, we are going to relaunch MySpace. We are just waiting for the right time to do it. He runs it along with his brother. And at first, when they launched it, it was a big, the focus was supposed to be on music. But that really failed to gain traction. And then when a bunch of advertisers canceled with MySpace favoring Facebook, that was ultimately the big demise. So it's coming back. When? We don't know, but I already, if there's a wait list, I want to put my name on it.
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10: What are the chances you are listening to this while drinking a nice hot cup of coffee? If so,
2: don't let me stop you. For years, we've been reporting on the health benefits of coffee, and that's not going to stop today. A new study, this one out of Harvard School of Public Health, found that coffee and tea could help lower your risk of developing dementia. People who enjoyed 1 to 3 caffeinated cups a day saw the biggest impact. In addition to the caffeine, coffee contains hundreds of bioactive compounds that can influence inflammation, glucose metabolism, vascular function, and oxidative stress. It's also possible coffee drinkers might be doing other things that keep them healthy. Eating a more balanced diet, getting plenty of exercise, sleep, not smoking, or drinking too much alcohol. And finally, staying socially active. I'm Dr. Sanjay Gupta, helping you live a better life.
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1: Here's the Y101 morning traffic update.
2: Good morning. This report is brought to you by the all-new North Fork Mono Casino opening this fall. Got a hazard that's causing some issues on southbound 99 at Clinton Avenue off-ramp. Also, Peach Avenue at East Vine, minor injury accident involving a vehicle that was overturned. Also, we have a little bit of delay on westbound 180, and it is a little slowdown getting into northbound 41, but the big slowdown on southbound 41 has disappeared, so things are moving along just fine. Greg Lane with traffic.

0: Y101, good morning. Happy Tuesday. Hope your morning is off to a good start. We're going to have sunny skies and hot temperatures. Today's high expected to get up to 106 degrees. Outside the studio right now, I'm here in Fresno at Palm and Shaw at 79 degrees. Right outside of Kerman, we are looking at 75 degrees. Tell me something good. Got some good news about some twins. When they were born, the parents were warned that it was going to be really complicated to prepare themselves. Nobody wants to hear that. But these babies are now a year old and everything is okay. Matter of fact, it's better than okay. They're healthy and they're happy and they're playful. Their names are Fiona and Phoebe. A very high-risk pregnancy. They had a very high risk. The parents were surprised when they found out that they were expecting monoamniotic or mono-mono twins, a condition that occurs in about 1 in 10,000 pregnancies. The problem with mono-mono twins is it could lead to serious complications from tangled umbilical cords. They did require multiple weeks in the NICU, but they today are a year old, celebrating their first birthday. Happy, playful. Here are the doctors, nurses, mom, all talking about the babies.
1: I saw this little baby at the bottom where it should be, and then a hand came onto the back. And then I was like, oh my gosh, there's two of them.
2: I was shocked. I was very nervous.
3: This is very rare. It's about 1% of all twin pregnancies, and twin pregnancies are less common than singleton pregnancies. Monochorionic, monoamniotic twins are at high risk of pregnancy complication. Their umbilical cords could get tangled up with one another because they're sharing the same sac.
1: It's really big deal because they're alive. They're so cute and they're goofy.
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5: Well, good morning. This report once again brought to you by the all new Northbrook Motor Casino, opening this fall. Traffic has gotten really, really heavy right now, and it starts on 168 heading into westbound 180, and then it's just stop-and-go traffic jam all the way up northbound 41, almost to Shields. And southbound 41 is delayed as well at the 180. Then we head to Highway 99. Southbound is got starting at Shields. Very, very heavy traffic is now developing. And that's pretty much through all. I think it's a little bit better as you're heading towards the 180. But just so expect some delays as you're heading into
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12: What are the chances you are listening to this while drinking a nice hot cup of coffee? If so, don't let me stop you. For years, we've been reporting on the health benefits of coffee, and that's not going to stop today. A new study, this one out of Harvard School of Public Health, found that coffee and tea could help lower your risk of developing dementia. People who enjoyed 1 to 3 caffeinated cups a day saw the biggest impact. In addition to the caffeine, coffee contains hundreds of bioactive compounds that can influence inflammation, glucose metabolism, vascular function, and oxidative stress. It's also possible coffee drinkers might be doing other things that keep them healthy. Eating a more balanced diet, getting plenty of exercise, sleep, not smoking, or drinking too much alcohol. And finally, staying socially active. I'm Dr. Sanjay Gupta, helping you live a better life.
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6: Y101, good morning. It's AJ in the morning. The time is 8:22. Our weather today will be hot. We do have a heat advisory still in effect through tomorrow. 106 for the high. Outside the studio, 80 degrees. Madeira, good morning, 77 degrees. At the start of the day, what I like to do is get you up to speed with the news stories that everyone will be talking about.
5: Now, the Y101 morning traffic update.
6: We're not going to go there just yet. Not yet. We still have some news to talk about. Like, despite President Trump, his comments about upcoming talks with Iran, U.S. officials said no new negotiations are planned. Instead, Iran's negotiating with Oman about ensuring safe shipping through the Strait of Hormuz. President Trump, however, insists a deal is imminent, claiming any agreement would involve opening the strait and addressing Iran's nuclear capabilities. Acting Attorney General Todd Blanch is on track for confirmation after rescinding a $1.8 billion fund for Trump allies. However, a controversial audit immunity deal for his family, Trump's family, remains. This immunity part of a settlement is for Trump's $10 billion lawsuit against the IRS, limiting scrutiny of past tax filings but no future ones. The deal could erase over $100 million in back taxes. The Michigan Department of Health and Human Services reported two deaths linked to cyclosporiasis. Both individuals had significant underlying health issues, potentially worsened by parasitic infections by Cyclospora, the dehydration. Cyclospora, a parasite in human feces, causes cyclosporiasis, leading to fluid loss from severe diarrhea and vomiting. The outbreak has affected 45 states. Now, let's go ahead and take a look at our morning commute.
7: Good morning. We are looking at traffic improving on westbound 180. We still got a lot of cars, but it's not stop and go right now until you get to northbound 41. But once you get past the intersection of 180 and northbound 41, it starts to getting better. But this time of the morning, there's lots of cars everywhere, so just be prepared for a little slowdown. And 99, the slowdown begins on Clinton and it's pretty much all the way through Olive Avenue. So, but it's starting to get a little bit better. So good news, bad news. Just be prepared to slow down if you're on 99 or 41.
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13: Across the country right now, at this very moment, there are probably arguments taking place about who's doing more of the housework, the homework, the shuttling of kids from this activity to that. It's true. By and large, women do more of this than men. But doesn't have to be that way. And if you and your spouse can level that playing field, it's going to make both of you and your kids happier. Psychologist Yelena Ketchmanovich says this might be how you get there. As hard as it might be at first, try to think of your partner like a teammate, not an adversary. Learn how to do some of the chores your partner does to get a better understanding of how much effort something takes. And finally, take the time to acknowledge what the other person is doing. And every now and then, even express your appreciation. That'll go a long way. I'm Dr. Sanjay Gupta, helping you live a better life.
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6: Y101, good morning. Happy Tuesday. It's 8:39. Good morning, Hanford. It's 80 degrees. 82 outside my studio here in Fresno. But the good news is that there's a little breeze. Long as that continues throughout the day, I think we'll be all right. 106 degrees will be what we are expected to get up to later on. Our stupid news. Let me make you laugh before we get into work and we have to be all professional. Let's talk about neighbors who are very unfriendly. The ones who are typically the stereotype for the get off my lawn is a cranky old man, right? Get off my lawn! That's me. I don't mind. I don't care if anybody goes in my yard. As long as I have said that once, I have said get off my yard to some kids. But only, let me explain. I'm not a get off my lawn person. I'm not old. I'm not grumpy. But they were teasing the little cats that come to my house. I set out little food trays outside my garage for the stray cats. For some reason, they always dump like cats in my neighborhood. And these cats have nowhere to go home to. So, and lots of them are so skinny. And it hurts. Not just me, but my whole family. We're lovers of animals. When they're just skin and bones, oh, I can't see that and let it go. So we put out some food for them. And they find, like, that's their safe spaces in front of my house. So when these kids come from down the street and they're yelling and chasing the cats and acting like they're going to hit the cats, oh, no. No, no, no, no, no. Get off my yard. I turned into that grumpy old man. See, I'm not bad. I'm not bad. I'm not the stupid news guy. This guy in today's story took it to a whole other level. He was mad at kids just for the fact that they were riding their bikes through his yard.

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4: What's going on with the Lollapalooza pee bag? We'll talk about that. It's as disgusting as it sounds. Yep. Rosie O'Donnell supposedly is coming back to The View, but Entertainment Weekly says, We'll talk about that one. And MySpace is coming back, too. The pop news is on Y101. It is 8:52. AJ in the morning. I hope your morning's going well. Let's talk about the pee bag. This is gross. Going to concerts has been, like, in the pop news a lot lately because people don't seem to be using the restroom in the restroom anymore. Now at Lollapalooza, it's generated a fierce debate over etiquette. There's videos that are showing video, viral videos showing video of people there at Lollapalooza passing a cardboard box containing a plastic bag of urine. Several Instagram accounts said, that's not okay. Some people even called it diabolical. One commenter said, have a friend hold your spot and go use the bathroom. That's not okay. Another remarked, what happened to Lala? That whole music festival, it happens every year in Chicago. It's supposed to be like really, really big. And it held like a prestigious type thing. Like that's, people would come in from everywhere to go to Lollapalooza in Chicago. But this year it turned out to be rained out. Lots of mud puddles everywhere, and now people using the bathroom in a box. It's really gross. And other artists like Noah Kahan called out some of his fans for not going bathroom. They went poop in their seats, and that also went viral. He doesn't want to be known to be, I don't want to go to a Noah Kahan concert because people are going number two in their seat. Olivia Rodrigo, same thing. People were wearing adult diapers so they wouldn't have to go bathroom. So I'm not exactly sure what's going on. I understand that some people don't want to miss their favorite song, but at the same time, that's a risk you're going to have to take. Despite Rosie O'Donnell saying that she wants, or she is going to be back on The View's 30th anniversary season, Entertainment Weekly says there are no current plans for her return. She said in a podcast recently, in whatever way they want me, she's going to participate, saying that it's just as a guest. But that they're bringing back all the hosts for the milestone season. However, the outlet learned that formal invitations have not been issued to former personalities, like Rosie O'Donnell says. Back in the day, Rosie had clashes with Elizabeth Hasselbeck and also Whoopi Goldberg. So that would be very interesting to see, how are they going to behave themselves? If at all, will they behave themselves? And also, Rosie had said that The View was not the best use of my talent. And at that point, when she said that back then, she left the show. MySpace owners Tim and Chris Vanderhook. You remember Tim, our number one friend on MySpace. They're both brothers, and they are going to bring back MySpace more than 20 years after its debut. Now, when it came out, it was intended to be a music-forward social app. But instead, it became just the social app. It became all about us. We got to design the page. Remember doing the coding, the HTML coding? That's probably the most high-tech thing I've ever done in my life. And then it went away because advertisers jumped ship to Facebook and everybody else went that direction. But now, there seems to be an interest in things that are old becoming new. Vinyl, for one. Cassette tapes are another thing. Even design like older designs, that is now new. So MySpace is going to make its return. According to Tim, they say that we are going to relaunch MySpace. We are just waiting for the right time to do it.
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6: Good morning. 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Northbound 99 at Clovis got a non-injury accident. The vehicles involved are now in the center divide, but that is causing a bit of a hazard. In Visalia, northbound 99, diagonal 39 off-ramp, there's a hazard there as well. And we are looking right now at westbound 180. It has improved a great deal coming off of 168. And it's the stop-and-go traffic of just a few minutes ago is now gone. The only delay there is coming off of westbound 180 onto northbound 41. It gets real heavy there. 99, we have no backups to report at all. It's just smooth sailing on both north and southbound 99.
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8: Back in 2019, I made a documentary for HBO called One Nation Under Stress. And what was true then is still true now. Money and financial problems are consistently ranked as the number one cause of stress in the United States. And a brand new study out of the Mayo Clinic found that worrying about money may age the heart even faster than traditional risk factors. Unlike an acute stressor, such as a short-term work deadline or a brief illness, financial strain is often chronic and ongoing. And because money affects so many aspects of daily life, financial stress can be difficult to escape. Even so, financial stress does not mean you're doomed, just means you need to double down on the things you know are good for heart health: diet, exercise, sleep, and of course, not smoking. I'm Dr. Sanjay Gupta, helping you live a better life.
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0: Y101, AJ in the morning. Are you in the dating game? Everything's really expensive now. How do you do it? Like, I have to ask, how do you do it? This is coming from an old person. I couldn't imagine going on a date, especially if you're hot and you have more than one date a month. Me at my peak, I think I was like one every other month. But there's a new trend if you are going on dates regularly. It's called inflating. So what it is, it's a mix of inflation, as we all know, and I am very well aware that everything that used to be affordable is now, whoa, expensive. And the word dating, so inflating. So when you combine the two, it's more of a budget-friendly type of dating. And that is not frowned upon anymore, apparently. So back in my day, when using coupons, that was frowned upon. But with this inflating date trend.
1: Jump into the

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Y101. You know the feeling of when you don't want to go to work, but then you realize it's really going to be hot and you can just crank up the AC at work? Yeah. That's a motivator to be on time and to work a little bit late.

Y101. So Ella Langley is launching her own beer inspired by her Dandelion album. Yeah, it's going to be brewed with dandelion honey and floral notes. The Shiner Brewery teased the collab on Instagram. It's going to be out on August 13th, and it's called the Dandelion Honey Kolsch.

Thanks for hanging out with Y101. Good news if you are a pumpkin spice fan. It's returning August 25th at Starbucks. Still probably going to be hot around here, though.

Y101. So Jelly Roll is going to be taking a break for like a year or two after, you know, his very public divorce from Bunny XO. He wants to work on a few things and heal. Hi.

0: Olivia Dean on Y101, always playing today's best music. And glad it's not Monday anymore. And one day closer to back to school. And closer to that sweet deal for a Capriani sandwich shop this Friday morning. $25 gets you $50 to enjoy at Capriani Sandwich Shop. And it's not just here in Fresno. I mean, they have three Fresno locations, but they also got that one in San Luis Obispo. And the sweet deal is good for that one, too. So I know it's hot. If you're going to be going to the coast, getting out of here for a little bit, trying to beat the heat, bring the sweet deal with you. It goes live Friday morning, 9 sharp. It will go fast.
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to the top, I've been out of shape, taking out the box, I'm an astronaut. I blasted off the planet, rocked it, caused catastrophe, and it matters more because I had it. Now I had, I thought about wreaking havoc on an opposition, kind of shocking, they want a static with precision. I'm automatic, quarterback, I ain't talking, second packet, pack it up, I don't panic, batter up, who the back?

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Martin Garrix and Ed Sheeran repeat it. And it's on Y101. 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

0: Kelly Clarkson on Y101 in Kelly's Deli with Deli Delicious, and it ain't gonna be gone. 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

Y101, I know I'm not a boomer, but I'm also not like in the younger generation, okay? Like right there in the middle. But I got to agree with the boomers on this one. I don't like it when they move stuff around the grocery store. Why do they do it?

0: Taylor Swift on Y101. And I know he's going to have the backing of Taylor. And, you know, I mean, I know he's married to her. She already did the country career. But there's a source claiming that Travis Kelce, Mr. Taylor Swift, has been talking about making a country album for months. And I guess when he sang a duet with Taylor at their wedding, that was a test run. And they're like, yeah, go for it, man. But it's going to be tough. Because, you know, you got to get all of Nashville behind you. And to see if that's going to happen, maybe with Taylor's help, it might. But it's going to be hard. So maybe we'll see it. I don't know. It'll be interesting. Olivia Dean, Alex Warren.
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Y101, I'm not a beer drinker, but maybe I'll have to try Ella Langley's new beer inspired by her Dandelion album, the Dandelion Honey Kolsch from Shiner Brewery. It'll be out on August 13th. 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

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The pencils, the backpack, the folders. 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

Y101, it is still hot. 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

0: I love that one. Ed Sheeran, Martin Garrix. It's called Repeat It right there. Brand new music. Of course, Somber. Nicky Yorah on the way. Sunroof. Also, Jelly Roll, Usher, Olivia Rodrigo, Taylor Swift, and more. 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

See, that one right there still gets people on the dance floor at a wedding when I'm DJing, I promise you. 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
5: Consistently beating industry benchmarks by over 25% isn't a

All right, I'll stop. Stephanie, happy birthday, young lady. Listen, right after this Teddy Swims, I've got your weekend on the way, birthday girl, so stand by and thanks for listening.

0: Friends, something happened yesterday when I was on my way to work on Highway 99, and I want to share it with you right before we get going with the three things that make you happy. This list today is going to be a little different, so join me at 4:15. Please, I need you.
1: They say the holy water's watered down, and this town's lost its faith. Our colors will fade eventually, so if our time is running out, day after day, we'll make the mundane a masterpiece. Oh my, my, oh my, my love, I take one look at you, you're taking me out.

0: all alone.
1: So, friends, normally I say, all right, sweetheart, let's do it.
2: It's now time that the doing things that make you
1: happy. And then I play the music, and then I remind you that little things matter, and it's the small things in life that mean the most, and all that still applies. But I want to share something with you. Yesterday, on my way to work, I witnessed a horrible car crash. That's why I wasn't here yesterday. Just subconsciously, I pull over and I'm running down the freeway and we're trying to open the doors and we can't, and it's hot, and we're trying to break the windows and we can't. There's no rocks, the guy finally shows up with a sledgehammer, boom. And by the time it's all said and done, it was an older couple, a really elderly couple. And the wife was still pinned in the car, and they got him out. They cut the airbag seatbelts, and it was hot. There was no place for him to sit, so I drove my car the wrong way down 99 and put it on camp mode. Anyway, he's in my car, and he just kept saying, my wife, my wife, my wife. You know, my wife, my wife. And it's an Asian couple, and it didn't speak much English, so I couldn't communicate with him. But believe me, the more he kept saying, my wife, my wife, my wife. And then one guy pulled over, and he says, what if there's a gas leak? What if this thing blows up? And I think he left. But me and a couple other guys, I didn't think that. I don't even think that way. How do you leave people, right? How do you leave that? And so I didn't, and stayed and until the very end. And then I didn't come to work. I was shook up. And I pulled off the freeway and kind of collected my thoughts. And the word that kept coming to mind was gratitude and just thankful. I didn't witness how it happened. I was there before the car stopped coming to a stop. But a car behind us, he braked real hard. There was a chair in the road, I think. And he swerved and boom, wall upside down. Anyway, as I was driving home, I thought about all of you guys. I know that sounds really kind of weird maybe to you. But I thought about if you're driving along and you hear our voices on the radio and we keep you company at work or to and from, you just never know when something just so catastrophic is going to happen, right? I get it. Accidents happen all the time. But I just genuinely, from the bottom of my soul, I love you guys. There's no punchline. There's no buts at the end of that. I'm just so grateful. I'm full of gratitude. When you listen and you let us share your commutes home, and I just hope everybody gets where they're going safe every day. There's enough idiots out there driving, road raging and speeding up and cutting off, and a chair in the road was catastrophic, and I don't know how this couple ended up. I don't know. But listen, I appreciate you guys. I'm thankful for you guys. It makes me happy to know that I can be part of your lives every day in some capacity. Again, whether it's at work or on your ride home. So that's all I want to say. I appreciate you guys. You make me happy. My job makes me happy. And thank you. That's it. And that's why I wasn't here yesterday. And I hope, God willing, that couple is okay. All he kept saying was, my wife, my wife, my wife. Is she okay? And then I thought about my wife. And I thought, oh, my God. Anyway, I couldn't wait to get home and see my wife. So I appreciate you guys, and thank you for letting me share that with you, and thank you for sharing your day with us here at Y101. So, hard little pivot here, but let me play some commercials, keep the lights on, and when I come back, Teo Cruz, Zara Larsson, Bruno Mars, Megan Trainor, all the good stuff, the stuff that we play. So, happy Tuesday. Thank you so much.
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1: Hi, my name is Sophia. And guess what, Jake McGee?
0: What, sweetheart?
1: I love you.